This is Akashwani, the news read by V.C. Pramod. The government has decided to withdraw the temporary regulatory measures governing the sale and distribution of petrol and diesel. The Ministry of Petroleum and Natural Gas said that, with effect from tomorrow, the temporary measures will be lifted from motor spirit and high-speed diesel through retail outlets of public sector oil marketing companies. According to the statement, during the period of disruptions arising from the West Asia crisis, the government continued to shield retail consumers from the sharp increase in international fuel prices by maintaining stable retail prices of petrol and diesel. This led to a significant price difference between retail fuel prices and those applicable to bulk consumers. Union Information and Broadcasting Ministry has announced two major decisions aimed at boosting the Indian film industry. The decisions were taken at a high-level review meeting chaired by Information and Broadcasting Minister Ashwini Vaishnav in New Delhi yesterday. A high-level study group under the chairmanship of Prasar Bharati Chairman Prasoon Joshi has been formed, which will study the opportunities and challenges before Indian cinema. The ministry has also prepared a model state cinema regulations for adoption by the states. The rules have been sent to all state governments with a request to adopt them. West Bengal government has decided to implement the Uniform Civil Code, UCC, in the state. Chief Minister Suvendu Adhikari announced in the assembly that a draft proposal of the bill will be presented at the scheduled state cabinet meeting on Thursday. Following the models of Gujarat, Uttarakhand and Assam, a committee has been formed under the leadership of retired Supreme Court Judge Justice Ranjana Desai. Chief Minister stated that the committee will conduct a study on a total of 9 subjects, including marriage, divorce, adoption and submit its report within 4 weeks, based on which the state government will formulate the code.

0: However, he clarified that scheduled tribes, Adivasis, Kurmis and ancient indigenous communities will be kept outside the purview of this law. India has strongly condemned Pakistan's airstrikes on Afghan territory that have resulted in several civilian casualties, including women and children. In a statement, External Affairs Ministry said this blatant act of aggression by Pakistan is an assault on Afghanistan's sovereignty and a direct threat to regional peace and stability. It reflects Pakistan's persistent pattern of reckless behavior and its futile attempt to externalize internal failures through desperate acts of violence beyond its borders. India conveyed its condolences to Afghan families that have lost loved ones and prayed for early recovery of those injured. India also reiterated its unwavering support for Afghanistan's sovereignty and territorial integrity. The Indian Army has dismissed media reports claiming that the Chinese People's Liberation Army, PLA, recently encroached into Arunachal Pradesh and set up camps. The Army said that such reports are incorrect and without any basis. Ahead of the 57-day annual Amarnath Yatra beginning on Friday, security agencies have intensified preparations across the pilgrimage route from Punjab to Jammu and Kashmir, conducting mock drills, activating surveillance systems, and strengthening inter-agency coordination to ensure the safe movement of thousands of pilgrims. The first batches of pilgrims have started arriving in Jammu and Kashmir, while security forces remain on high alert with elaborate arrangements in place along the Jammu-Srinagar National Highway, transit camps and the twin routes leading to the holy cave shrine nestled in the Himalayas. Meanwhile, Special Operation Group SOG of the Jammu and Kashmir Police and National Security Guard NSG conducted a joint counter-terror mock drill at the historic Raghunath Mandir in Jammu yesterday, ahead of the Amarnath Yatra. The exercise simulated a high-risk terrorist attack scenario, testing the response capabilities of security agencies through rapid intervention, area domination, hostage rescue, casualty evacuation, and coordinated operations. And that is the end of this news bulletin.
1: ఆకాశవాణి కర్నూలు కేంద్రం భక్తిరంజని. ఈనాటి భక్తిరంజని కార్యక్రమంలో ఎస్పీ బాలసుబ్రహ్మణ్యం, పి సుశీల గానం చేసిన శ్రీరామ గానామృతం భక్తి గీతాలు వింటారు.

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1: 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The headlines. Center to withdraw temporary restrictions on sale and distribution of petrol and diesel from the 1st of July. West Bengal government to implement uniform civil code in the state, says Chief Minister Shubhendu Adhikari. Information and Broadcasting Ministry announces major decisions to boost Indian film industry. Delhi government clears electric vehicle policy, cars under 30 lakh rupees to be exempted from road tax and registration fees. India strongly condemns Pakistan airstrikes in residential areas of Afghanistan that killed 36 civilians and injured 163 others. US and Iran to hold talks in Qatar's capital Doha today to resolve their dispute over Strait of Hormuz. And in football, Brazil enter round of 16 at the FIFA World Cup after 2-1 victory over Japan in Houston, US. The government has decided to withdraw the temporary regulatory measures governing the sale and distribution of petrol and diesel. The Ministry of Petroleum and Natural Gas said that with effect from the 1st of July, that is tomorrow, the temporary measures will be lifted from motor spirit and high-speed diesel through retail outlets of public sector oil marketing companies. We have more from a correspondent.
2: According to the statement, during the period of disruptions arising from the West Asia crisis, the government continued to shield retail consumers from the sharp increase in the international fuel prices by maintaining stable retail prices of petrol and diesel. This led to a significant price difference between retail fuel prices and those applicable to bulk consumers. The ministry said that to address this situation, the temporary regulatory measures introduced on 12th of this month prescribed a temporary limit of 200 liters of high-speed diesel per consumer or vehicle per day at retail outlets and required industrial, institutional and commercial consumers. The measures were aimed at preventing black marketing, hoarding and diversion of fuel while ensuring uninterrupted availability of petrol and diesel to retail consumers. Following a review of the supply situation of petroleum products in the country, the government has concluded that the temporary regulatory measures are no longer required in the public interest. The temporary measures help ensure adequate availability of petrol and diesels across the country while safeguarding the interest of retail consumers. Their withdrawals reflects the improvement in the supply situation and the restoration of normal supply arrangements. Aditya Pratap Singh, Akashwani News, Delhi.
1: West Bengal Chief Minister Shubhendu Adhikari has said that the Uniform Civil Code UCC will be implemented in the state. We have more from a correspondent.
3: Chief Minister Shubhendu Adhikari announced in the Assembly that a draft proposal of the bill will be presented at the scheduled State Cabinet meeting on Thursday. Following the models of the Gujarat, Uttarakhand and Assam, a committee has been formed under the leadership of retired Supreme Court Judge Justice Ranjana Desai. Chief Minister stated that the committee will conduct a study on the total of 9 subjects, including marriage, divorce, adoption and submit its report within 4 weeks, based on which the state government will formulate the code. However, he clarified that scheduled tribes, Adivasis, Kurmis and ancient indigenous communities will be kept outside the purview of this law. Shundipan Dashgupta, Akashvani News, Kolkata.
1: Union Information and Broadcasting Ministry has announced 2 major decisions aimed at boosting the Indian film industry. The decisions were taken at a high-level review meeting chaired by Information and Broadcasting Minister Ashwani Vaishnav in New Delhi yesterday. We have a report.
4: The meeting focused on measures to enhance film production, improve distribution networks and integrate emerging technologies into the Indian cinema ecosystem. The ministry said the initiatives are intended to make Indian cinema more globally competitive while encouraging investment in cinema infrastructure, particularly in smaller towns and rural areas. A high-level study group under the chairmanship of Prasar Bharati Chairman Prasoon Joshi has been formed, which will study the opportunities and challenges before Indian cinema. It will suggest ways to strengthen the sector and recommend measures to make Indian films more competitive globally. The ministry has also prepared a model state cinema regulations for adoption by the states. The rules have been sent to all state governments with a request to adopt them. This move will help build a strong, modern and globally competitive Indian film industry. With Soumya and Aman, this is Chirag Jha from News Desk.
1: Delhi government has approved an ambitious electric vehicle EV policy. As per the new policy,

0: CEV cars priced up to 30 lakh rupees have been exempted from registration fees and road taxes. The new policy also offers a 1 lakh rupee incentive for purchasing new EVs while scrapping old vehicles, and mandates that only electric two-wheelers can be registered starting April 2028. Addressing a press conference in New Delhi, Delhi Chief Minister Rekha Gupta said that the government has devised a comprehensive plan to execute this in phases over the next 4 years.
1: This is truly a historic day. Delhi EV policy, which we aim to implement starting July 1, 2026, following the LG approval, the policy will remain in effect until March 31, 2030. It focuses entirely on electric vehicles, especially zero-emission vehicles, with the ultimate goal of gradually transforming Delhi into a pollution-free city for the benefit of its residents. We have devised a comprehensive plan to execute this in phases over the next 4 years.
0: The house-to-house distribution of electoral enumeration forms to voters in the National Capital Territory of Delhi will begin today. Chief Electoral Officer of Delhi Ashok Kumar announced this while briefing the media in New Delhi yesterday. He said booth-level officers, BLOs, will visit every household from today till the 29th of July to distribute the enumeration forms and collect the duly filled applications from eligible electors. Mr. Kumar said that claims and objections can be filed between 5th of August to 4th of September. Final electoral roll will be published on the 7th of October. He informed that electors can also fill enumeration form online at www.voters.eci.gov.in. India has strongly condemned Pakistan's airstrikes in residential areas of Afghanistan that killed 36 civilians, including women and children, and injured 163 others. In a statement, External Affairs Ministry said that this blatant act of aggression by Pakistan is an assault on Afghanistan's sovereignty and a direct threat to regional peace and stability. It reflects Pakistan's persistent pattern of reckless behavior and its futile attempt to externalize internal failures through desperate acts of violence beyond its borders. India conveyed its condolences to Afghan families that have lost loved ones and prayed for early recovery of those injured. India also reiterated its unwavering support for Afghanistan's sovereignty and territorial integrity. The Indian Army has dismissed media reports claiming that the Chinese People's Liberation Army, PLA, recently encroached into Arunachal Pradesh and set up camps. The Army said that such reports are incorrect and without any basis. This is Akashwani giving you the news. For quick news updates around the clock, follow us on X handle at AIR News Alerts. And for details of stories and more, log on to our website www.newsonair.gov.in and download news on AIR app. President Draupadi Murmu will be on a two-day visit to Andhra Pradesh from today. During the visit, she will attend the first convocation ceremonies of the Central Tribal University of Andhra Pradesh and the Central University of Andhra Pradesh. We have a report.
2: The President will grace the maiden convocation of the Central Tribal University of Andhra Pradesh in Visakhapatnam today. Degrees will be awarded to 373 students who completed their undergraduate and postgraduate programs between the 2020 and 2025 academic years. She will also present gold medals to 13 meritorious students, including 10 women, for their outstanding academic performance. Established in 2019 with its headquarters at Vijayanagaram, the Central Tribal University of Andhra Pradesh commenced academic activities in 2020. The convocation marks a significant milestone in the university's academic journey. Union Education Minister Dharmendra Pradhan, Andhra Pradesh Governor S. Abdul Nazir, and several other dignitaries are expected to attend the ceremony. Allu Murli, Akashwani News, Visakhapatnam.
0: Union Health Minister has directed all central government departments and institutions to comply with the Supreme Court's guidelines on stray dog attacks by today. The directive comes as authorities work to strengthen measures aimed at addressing stray dog attacks, public safety and compliance with judicial directions. All concerned departments have been asked to ensure that the Supreme Court's guidelines are implemented within the stipulated deadline. The order comes after a Supreme Court ruling last year that aims to make public spaces safer, especially for children and patients who use them every day. Every year on the 30th of June, Jharkhand observes Santhal Revolution Day, Hul Divas, to commemorate the sacrifice of tribal revolutionaries. We have a report.

0: In the Bhognadi village of Sahibganj district of Jharkhand, like every year, thousands of people will gather today to pay tribute to the immortal martyrs of the Santhal Hul, Sidhu Kanhu, Chand Bhairav, Phulo and Jhano. It was on 30th June 1855 that Sidhu and Kanhu launched the Santhal Hul from Bhognadi against British rule and the exploitative money-lending system, a movement that many scholars of tribal history regard as India's first organized war of independence. Historians say that after an assembly of nearly 20,000 people, an armed struggle began against the British, with Santhals and several other local communities joining the uprising. Armed with bows, arrows and traditional weapons, the revolutionaries mounted a strong challenge to the East India Company's forces, and the movement continued for nearly a year. During the struggle, Chand and Bhairav attained martyrdom, while Sidhu and Kanhu were later captured and executed by the British. Hul Diwas is regarded in Jharkhand as a symbol of self-respect, resistance and tribal identity, and a variety of programs are organized across the state, especially at Bhognadi, to mark the occasion. Mahvish Rahman, Akashwani News, Ranchi.
1: President Draupadi Murmu has paid a tribute to the immortal heroic men and women of the Sidhu Kanhu, Chand Bhairav and Phulo Jhano and Santhal rebellions for the sacrifices and martyrdom. The president said that they waged a historic struggle against the exploitation of tribal society and to protect the identity. Union Home Minister Amit Shah has paid tributes to the martyrs of the Santhal Revolution on the occasion of Hul Diwas. He also remembered all those who sacrificed everything for tribal identity and the motherland. The United States and Iran will hold talks in Qatar's capital Doha today to resolve the dispute over the Strait of Hormuz. The meeting comes amid renewed tensions between the US and Iran over the waterway through which 20% of the world's crude oil flows. The dangerous period of violence that began on Thursday disrupted US President Donald Trump's attempt to end hostilities with Iran and negotiate a settlement that addresses Tehran's nuclear program. Traffic in the Strait of Hormuz fell during the tit-for-tat strikes, slowing the recovery of the waterway. Iran and US exchanged missile strikes over the weekend, collapsing trade in the Strait of Hormuz for multiple days. Later, US and Iranian officials agreed to temporary ceasefire yesterday after President Trump threatened to escalate the conflict. In football, Gabriel Martinelli scored the winning goal late in injury time to give five-time champion Brazil a 2-1 win over Japan in a round of 32 clash of the FIFA World Cup at Houston Stadium in Texas, US last night. In another round of 32 fixture, Germany got eliminated from the tournament after a 1-1 draw against Paraguay that led to a penalty shootout in Foxborough. Gustavo Alfaro's men held their nerve in the penalty shootout to secure a historic 4-3 victory. The Indian Meteorological Department, IMD, has issued an orange colour warning for very heavy rainfall over parts of northeast India, sub-Himalayan West Bengal, Bihar, Konkan, Goa, Maharashtra, Karnataka, Kerala and Mahe today. Heavy rainfall is also expected over Odisha, Jharkhand, Uttar Pradesh, Uttarakhand, Madhya Pradesh, Vidarbha, Chhattisgarh, Telangana, Tamil Nadu, Puducherry and Karaikal for tomorrow. And now, for a look at today's newspapers, it's over to V.C. Pramod.
2: Thank you, Abhishek. A month-long special intensive revision SIR of the electoral roll beginning today is covered by some of the dailies. SIR process begins in Delhi and four states today, reports the Asian Age. Voter verification drive begins in Delhi today, leads the Times of India. The statesman quoting Prime Minister Narendra Modi says, Indian diaspora living bridge between India, Seychelles. Bengal passes preventive detention legal curbs bill, notes the Hindu. Prime Minister to skip Khamenei's state funeral leads the Asian Age. And finally, Delhi mandates all two new wheelers to be electric from 2028 to fight pollution, reports the Indian Express. And with that, it's back to you, Abhishek.
1: Thank you, Pramod. And now, before we end the bulletin, the headlines once again. Centre to withdraw temporary restrictions on sale and distribution of petrol and diesel from the 1st of July. West Bengal government to implement uniform civil code in the state, says Chief Minister Shubhendu Adhikari. Information and Broadcasting Minister announces major decisions to boost Indian film industry. Delhi government clears electric vehicles policy, cars under 30 lakh rupees to be exempted from road tax and registration fees. India strongly condemns Pakistan airstrikes in residential areas of Afghanistan that killed 36 civilians and injured 163 others. US and Iran to hold talks in Qatar's capital Doha today to resolve the dispute.

Good afternoon. This is Akashvani, and I am Valsa Williams with the Midday News. The headlines. Eurobank launches UPI-based remittance service from Greece to India. Commerce Minister Piyush Goyal calls it a milestone in India's digital payments expansion. Special intensive revision of electoral rolls begins in Delhi and four states. India reaffirms strong support for Financial Action Task Force after Pakistan criticizes grey list monitoring by agency. Uncertainty looms over US and Iran peace negotiations as Tehran rejects US President Trump's claim of meeting in Doha. IMD forecasts heavy to very heavy rainfall over parts of Uttar Pradesh, Bihar, Central Maharashtra, Konkan and Goa for next 2 days. And Germany knocked out of 2026 FIFA World Cup after facing defeat from Paraguay in 4-3 penalty shootout. Morocco enters round of 16, defeating the Netherlands. The Eurobank has launched the UPI-based remittance service for cross-border transfers from Greece to India, enabling Indian customers to transfer money near instantly at minimal costs. The initiative is part of the bank's strategic collaboration with the National Payments Corporation of India International Payments Limited. In a social media post, Commerce and Industry Minister Piyush Goyal said the inauguration of services at Eurobank marks another important milestone in the global expansion of India's digital payment ecosystem. He added that with UPI now live in Greece, eligible customers can transfer money instantly, securely and seamlessly, with transaction costs reducing drastically to a fraction of conventional transfer costs. Mr. Goyal said the increasing global acceptance and appreciation of UPI reflects the trust in Prime Minister Narendra Modi's vision of building technology-led solutions that create value beyond borders and deepen partnerships for shared growth and prosperity. The Special Intensive Revision SIR of Electoral Rolls has begun in Delhi, Karnataka, Meghalaya, Maharashtra and Jharkhand today. As part of the exercise, in Delhi, over 13,000 booth-level officers, BLOs, will visit every household till the 29th of next month to distribute pre-printed enumeration forms in duplicate to all existing electors for verification and updation of the electoral rolls. Addressing the media yesterday, Chief Electoral Officer of Delhi, Ashok Kumar, said claims and objections can be filed from the 5th of August to the 4th of September. The final electoral roll will be published on the 7th of October. In Karnataka, door-to-door enumeration of voters has begun with the visit of booth block-level officers to the households as part of the special intensive revision. Over 59,000 BLOs are deployed across the state for the exercise in all the 31 district election offices. In Meghalaya, East Khasi,

0: Sea Hills Deputy Commissioner Abhilash Baranwal informed that BLOs will visit households across all 1,021 polling stations in the district until July the 29th and distribute pre-filled self-enumeration forms to voters whose names are already included in the 2025 electoral roll. Special intensive division of electoral rolls has begun in Jharkhand from today. We have a report.
1: Under the campaign, booth-level officers, BLOs, will visit every household till 29 July to distribute partially pre-filled enumeration forms and carry out voter verification. Chief Electoral Officer K. Ravi Kumar said that the objective of the exercise is to make the electoral rolls completely accurate, transparent and error-free, ensuring that no eligible Indian citizen is left out and no ineligible person is included. He appealed to voters to fill in the required details, sign the forms and return them to their BLOs at the earliest, so that their names can be included in the draft electoral roll to be published on August 5th. For Akashwani News, this is Mehvish Rahman from Ranchi.
0: President Draupadi Murmu has reached Andhra Pradesh for a two-day visit. During the visit, she will attend the first convocation ceremonies of the Central Tribal University of Andhra Pradesh and the Central University of Andhra Pradesh. A report.
2: The President will grace the maiden convocation of the Central Tribal University of Andhra Pradesh in Visakhapatnam today. Degrees will be awarded to 373 students who completed their undergraduate and postgraduate programs between the 2020 and 2025 academic years. She will also present gold medals to 13 meritorious students, including 10 women, for their outstanding academic performance. Established in 2019 with its headquarters at Vijayanagaram, the Central Tribal University of Andhra Pradesh commenced academic activities in 2020. The convocation marks a significant milestone in the university's academic journey. Union Education Minister Dharmendra Pradhan, Andhra Pradesh Governor S. Abdul Nazir, and several other dignitaries are expected to attend the ceremony. Allu Murli, Akashwani News, Visakhapatnam.
0: Union Minister of Agriculture and Farmers Welfare Shivraj Singh Chauhan today emphasized that the vision of Viksit Bharat cannot be achieved without developing the agriculture sector. Addressing the closing ceremony of Khet Bachao Abhiyan in Hisar, Haryana, Mr. Chauhan said the government is working on developing a mobile app that will provide information regarding soil and the amount of fertilizer the soil requires. He urged the farmers to use fertilizers and insecticides in their farms in a balanced manner in order to maintain the health of the soil. He also advised farmers to adopt the practice of organic farming.
3: It is essential to use balanced fertilizers and apply pesticides only when necessary, providing the soil with only the nutrients it needs. Excessive pesticide use has degraded soil health, disrupted the natural balance of the ecosystem, and can negatively affect human health also. Protecting the environment ensures a healthier planet and a healthy and a safe future for all of us.
0: Army Chief General Upendra Dwivedi today said the Indian Army derives its strength not from any single individual, but from the unwavering faith of its soldiers, commanders, veterans, families and the citizens of the country. General Dwivedi said this while relinquishing the appointment as the Chief of Army Staff in New Delhi today. He emphasized that serving in the Indian Army for over four decades has been his greatest privilege. General Dwivedi said the Indian Army has progressively maintained its preparedness, balance and vigilance on every front over the past 2 years.
4: Our steadfast soldiers remains deployed across mountains, deserts, glaciers, forests and challenging border regions, safeguarding the nation under all circumstances. They have played a vital role in counter-terrorism operations and have demonstrated exceptional courage and resilience in diverse operational environments. From dense forests to United Nations missions, their unwavering dedication, discipline and professionalism exemplifies the highest standards of service. Operation Sindoor stands as a testament to their valor, operational excellence and steadfast commitment to the nation.
5: Operation Sindoor is a jwalant udaharan.
0: The government has extended the due date for filing of appeals before the Goods and Services Tax Appellate Tribunal, GSTAT, till the 31st of next month. According to the Ministry of Finance, an earlier notification dated September last year had notified today as the last date for filing of appeals before GSTAT. It is noted that the due date has been extended in view of the recent representations from various stakeholders highlighting technical difficulties due to the rush to file appeals on the GSTAT portal. The government has also advised taxpayers to plan their appeal filings well in advance.

0: and not wait until the deadline. This is Akashvani giving you the news. For quick news updates round the clock, follow us on our X handle at AIR News Alerts. And for details of stories and more, log on to our website www.newsonair.gov.in and download News on AIR app. Welcome back to the Midday News. India has reaffirmed its strong support for the Financial Action Task Force, describing it as an indispensable pillar of the global fight against terror financing and money laundering. The statement came after Pakistan criticized the FATF following the neighboring country's placement on the organization's grey list for increased monitoring. Speaking at a UN event on the sidelines of Counter-Terrorism Week, India's permanent representative to the UN, P. Harish, said attempts to question FATF's credibility reflect fear of scrutiny rather than genuine concerns. He said countries receiving adverse FATF assessments should address identified deficiencies and strengthen action against terror financing. Mr. Harish also outlined India's efforts to strengthen its anti-money laundering framework, including tighter regulations for virtual asset service providers and cooperation with FATF on emerging financial risks. India has intensified its humanitarian assistance to earthquake-hit Venezuela under Operation Amistad. The Ministry of External Affairs said India has extended relief efforts with a focus on medical assistance and emergency support for those affected by the disaster. The ministry said Indian rescue and medical teams working alongside the Venezuelan authorities are providing emergency health care, conducting search and rescue operations, and delivering life-saving humanitarian assistance to affected communities. It also noted that the Indian Army Field Hospital is operational and is providing medical care to those injured in the disaster. Earlier yesterday, India had deployed two Indian Air Force C-17 Globemaster aircraft carrying a 41-member rescue team, an Indian Army Field Hospital, 30 tons of relief material, 6 tons of medicines and medical equipment. Diplomatic efforts to reduce tensions in West Asia have encountered an early hurdle as the United States and Iran offer conflicting accounts of the next stage of discussions in Doha. Uncertainty has grown over the future of U.S.-Iran engagement after President Donald Trump indicated that fresh talks could be held in Doha. However, Tehran has firmly rejected the claim, saying no negotiations with the United States are currently planned. Iranian officials maintain that their immediate focus is on implementing the 14-point Memorandum of Understanding before considering discussions on a broader or final agreement. A report.
1: In a fresh diplomatic twist, United States President Donald Trump says an Iranian delegation requested high-level face-to-face talks in Qatar to move forward with the recently announced interim memorandum of understanding aimed at easing tensions in West Asia. But Tehran has denied that claim. Iranian officials say the delegation is traveling to Doha only for technical discussions on implementing existing agreement and no direct negotiations with United States officials are planned. Iranian President Masoud Pezeshkian had also made it clear that Tehran will honor its commitments only if Washington fulfills its own obligations, including easing sanctions and releasing Iranian assets. The contrasting statements underline how fragile the diplomatic process remains despite recent efforts to reduce regional tensions. This is Vinod Kumar for Akashvani News from Dubai.
0: Three more teams have bowed out of the 2026 FIFA World Cup after the opening round of 32 matches. Morocco, Brazil and Paraguay booked their places in the round of 16 with victories over the Netherlands, Japan and Germany respectively. We have a report.
2: Germany suffered a shock exit after losing to Paraguay 4-3 in a penalty shootout defeat in Boston after the match ended 1-1 following extra time. This marks Germany's first ever penalty shootout loss in the World Cup. With this win, Paraguay advances to the World Cup round of 16. In another match, Morocco defeated the Netherlands 3-2 on the penalties after a dramatic 1-1 draw across 120 minutes in round of 32 clash today. Morocco's Achraf Hakimi and Neil Elanoi tested Dutch goalkeeper Bart Verbruggen, while Mickey van der Ven forced a world-class save from Moroccan keeper Yassine Bounou. Cody Gakpo scored a brilliant opening goal for the Netherlands after receiving a quick pass from Crescencio Somerville. After a chaotic penalty shootout featuring misses from Quinton Timber and Achraf Hakimi, Ismail Saibari scored a decisive spot kick to send Morocco through. Earlier, Brazil has entered the round of 16 after a 2-1 victory over Japan in Houston, US. Brazil will next face either the Ivory Coast or Norway on Sunday in East Rutherford, New Jersey in the round of 16. With Neelam's report, this is Jigyasa Pandey for Akashvani News, Delhi.
0: The Intermeteorological Department, IMD, issued

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1: Yes, exactly. And my studio lo time 3:33 cross ipe 32 seconds ipe narmata. And manmunam sandre sandri game show lo. And this is Arjya Shruti. So mari news break kanna mundu nenu oka question adiganu. Oka sankhyaku 20 teeseste vachina sankhya asala sankhyalo sagam avutundi. So asala sankhya enta anadiganu anamata. So mari chaala

0: tools. India's commitment to safe and legal mobility is reflected in the e-migrate platform. And since its inception, more than 5 million immigration clearances have been issued. This digital ecosystem has become a global example of leveraging technology to protect migrant workers while facilitating mobility.
1: President Draupadi Murmu has called upon students to use education as a means to build an equitable and inclusive society. She said educated youth should not work only for their own progress, but also strive to uplift the weaker sections and contribute to nation building. The president said this while addressing the first convocation of the Central Tribal University of Andhra Pradesh in Visakhapatnam. The president said every educated youth should help bring forward those left behind and contribute towards achieving the goal of a developed India by 2047. Union Education Minister Dharmendra Pradhan urged the students to become job creators rather than job seekers. The Special Intensive Revision SIR of Electoral Rolls has begun in Delhi, Karnataka, Meghalaya, Maharashtra and Jharkhand today. As part of the exercise, in Delhi, over 13,000 booth-level officers will visit every household till the 29th of next month to distribute pre-printed enumeration forms in duplicate to all existing electors for verification and updation of the electoral rolls. Addressing the media, Chief Electoral Officer of Delhi Ashok Kumar said that claims and objections can be filed from the 5th of August to the 4th of September. The final electoral roll will be published on the 7th of October. General Dhiraj Seth today took charge as the 31st Chief of the Army Staff from General Upendra Dwivedi, who superannuated after more than four decades of distinguished service to the nation. General Seth is an alumnus of the National Defence Academy, Pune, and was commissioned into the Armoured Corps in December 1986. He has a distinguished military career spanning nearly four decades. India has reaffirmed its strong support for the Financial Action Task Force, FATF, describing it as an indispensable pillar of the global fight against terrorism, financing and money laundering. The statement came after Pakistan criticized the task force following the neighboring country's placement on the organization's grey list for increased monitoring. Speaking at a UN event on the sidelines of the Counter-Terrorism Week, India's permanent representative to the UN, P. Harish, said attempts to question FATF's credibility reflect fear of scrutiny rather than genuine concerns. On the occasion of Hul Diwas today, Prime Minister Narendra Modi has paid tributes to Sidho Kanhu, Chand Bhairav, Phulo Jano and all the brave tribal warriors who stood firm against the injustice of foreign rule. In a social media post, Mr. Modi said that Hul Diwas is a powerful symbol of the extraordinary courage and unwavering spirit of tribal communities who laid down their lives for their motherland. Benchmark domestic equity indices ended the final trading session of the quarter around 4.3% lower today. The Sensex fell 250 points to close at 76,479, while the Nifty lost 81 points to settle at 23,866. However, the broader market on the National Stock Exchange ended in a positive territory. In the FIFA World Cup, Morocco and Paraguay have advanced to the round of 16. Morocco defeated Netherlands 3-2 on penalties after a thrilling 1-1 draw in Guadalupe, Mexico. Tonight, Ivory Coast will take on Norway in Texas, United States. The match is scheduled to begin at 10:30 p.m. Indian time. And that is the end of this news bulletin.

0: like a good pitch to come out here and hopefully put a bit of pressure on Billy.
1: Did you sort of toss and turn a little bit on the bowling? Is it about 7 to 8 mils out there? Is that what sort of attracted you to it?
0: Yeah, I think so.
2: Yeah,

0: cricket.
1: It's been a rollercoaster ride for you guys. You had the first couple of wins and then a little bit shaky at the end. What do you bring to this team to say, OK, these are the things that we really need to, you know, knuckle down to, on, double down on today?
0: Yeah, I think we need to keep believing, one. But at the same time, we just need some of our big kids to step up, myself included. I feel like that's probably what we've missed this tournament, but it still brings up a lot of positives, the fact that we have gotten to this stage without a lot of our big players really making big performances.
1: Looks like a kind of ground, too, that you need a big total on.
0: Yeah, 100%. Definitely a higher power score here.

to bold first. Ravinder Singh ji, I am going to take a chance to get a high pressure game.

0: Australia and West Indies, who had the 2016 win defeating Australia. But it's been Australia who'd been champions for a very long time. So it's going to be an intense battle between these two sides. And this morning the temperature at the Oval, it's about 23 degrees Celsius, might reach up to about 27-28. But then look at that pitch, really made a statement that it could probably have a variable bounce. The spinners might have some kind of a role to play, and the top surface remains a bit greenish, but underneath that it's going to be a dry surface. And must say that the team that wins the toss, it was almost a foregone conclusion that they will bowl first, and it's Australia bowling first on this particular ground. And just to say this, that when we look at the two sides here, the Australian team has gone completely unchanged, whereas the West Indies side had one change as far as the spinners are concerned. Let me look at the Australian side for the moment right now. Beth Mooney, George Hall, Lynchfield, Elsie Perry, the most experienced cricketer. We'll be looking forward to seeing her again here. And then Ashley Gardner, Georgia Wareham, Annabelle Sutherland, Nicola Carey, Sophie Molina, the captain, Lucy Hamilton, and Kim Garth. So this is the Australian team, and the West Indies team, if I look at it, there's been one change. One of the spinners, who was Ashwini Munisar, has been replaced by Karishma Ramkarak. And the reason for that is because there are a good number of left-hand batters in the Australian side, and that's the reason why we find that the off-spinner has been introduced. And talking of introduction, let me introduce our senior commentator with us, Sanjay Banerjee, to take you through those few moments of excitement before the first ball is bowled. Hello, Sanjay.
1: नमस्कार प्रेम और बहुत बहुत नमस्कार श्रोताओं. सेमीफाइनल वर्ल्ड कप का, जहां ऑस्ट्रेलिया और वेस्ट इंडीज एक दूसरे के सामने हैं, बहुत बड़ा मुकाबला है, खासतौर पर ऑस्ट्रेलिया के लिए. अगर वो जीतते हैं तो 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

0: which now looks like a Herculean task, a precipice to climb. Gardner just one delivery, here she bowling the second one, which is Sao wrapping on the pad, suddenly kept low and has it got the bat? We'll have to wait and watch because the players are celebrating and Taylor walking back, yes that's a wicket for sure, trying to play the ball on the edge from the bat leading edge straight into the hands of the fielder.
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0: Well, that's really misery is compounding for the West Indies side. Stefani Taylor going back into the pavilion, getting the leading edge, just closing the face of the bat when the ball was slightly on the middle stump. And I was scared that if the ball hadn't got the bat, it would have certainly got her leg before. But then trying to just about turn the ball on the own side across the line, got a leading edge as the ball went an easy catch into the mid-wicket region. And another wicket falls. So, now the Australian side must be really gung-ho about it and their confidence level must have really gone skywards because they now look to be a very confident side, the Australian team. And we have seen, whether it be the men's side or the women's side, the Australians are always capable of a comeback. However you score against them, here is Gardner bowling to Claxton, who's a new batter. The first delivery around the wicket, right on the middle and leg, keeping low, and she can't take a chance against her. And the ball played forward in defence and no run results. But Taylor's, I think, exit would have certainly put enough pressures on the West Indies side. Gardner comes in for the fourth time, this time on the middle and leg. The batter unable to play the ball as a productive stroke, plays it down into the hands of the fielder in the mid-wicket region, and no runs taken. So all the bowlers look to be wicket-taking bowlers as far as Australia is concerned. The last two deliveries of the 11th over bowls from the corner of the crease. This time the batter steps up. Goodness me, another wicket goes. Trying to play the ball into the cover.

0: West Indies in dire straits, 62 for 4, and Ashok Sharma says that in the last 3 overs, 12 runs were made. I'm repeating, 12 runs, 4 wickets lost. What a deadly combo of the Australian bowlers. They really bowled well. Here's Gardner coming in to bowl to the right-handed Henry, who gets the ball to come in and plays it down into the mid-off region, and easy-looking tap shot, and ball collected there, and one run taken. Henry goes into 3. She'd taken a couple of runs earlier. Campbell on 12. So we see most of the batters struggling. Most of the batters are really been struggling on the pitch. Here is Gardner coming into ball. This time into Campbell. Campbell goes forward, daringly plays the ball across the line into the mid-wicket region. And before you could say Jack Robinson, she's crossed over for a single. So that is what they should be doing. They should get every opportunity, convert ones into twos, pick up the gaps, and not just keep batting on and play the shots. Pick up the gaps. This one, next one, around the wicket, rather over the wicket prediction there. And Henry plays it across to the offside, moving away from the line of the ball, but then Khan, the fielder at Vaidishmi Dock. Here's another delivery that comes in, keeps low, and Henry plays it down into the mid-off region. Good call by the known striker, Campbell. They cross over for a single, taking the score up by one more to 66 for 4. What a score this is. I mean, it is moving at worse than snail's pace. 66 for 4 in the almost the 13th over. You've got 7 overs to go. Now, how much more really you have to play out of the skins? And here's the next delivery, wrapping on the pads. And umpire Kim Cotton says nothing doing. And would that mean that they take a review? They're still talking to each other. The ball came in quite sharply, Sanjay. That was very close.
1: अगर रिव्यू नहीं लिया तो शायद इसलिए कि एक पल के लिए ऐसा लगा कि शायद लेग स्टंप के बाहर जा रही, रिव्यू ले लिया गया।
0: The review has been taken. Quite an afterthought. You get 30 seconds for that one, and if you don't get that right, you put gone. So all the players coming in. This shows that the captain has the confidence on the bowler Gardner. And why not? The West Indies team is the dire straits on the Australian side, looking really, really good. So they've taken the review, and the third umpire there, Pereira, she's going to look into it. The only question here is, was the bat involved? Because the ball wasn't going very far away. It was almost like kissing the bat, but only the ultra age might tell us what really happened, because that's technology coming into play. The umpire had declared not out, so there should be a compelling reason for the batters to get out if the ball is hitting onto the stumps. We'll have to wait and watch. Where was the ball pitching and where was the ball going? Sanjay, you were probably looking at that option. Was it coming out of the stumps? But here it is quite close. The ball was below the knee roll, and it appears that she's safe because there is a spike when the ball crosses the bat, and that's the reason the umpire did not give it as out there. And Kim Cotton was absolutely on the target, absolutely spot on. That's experience saying. So Australia has lost one of the reviews. It has got one more review. That was close, Sanjay, but except for the edge, she was absolutely beaten.
1: बिल्कुल बल्ले पर हल्का सा एक स्पर्श हुआ था और जिसका एहसास निश्चित तौर पर फील्डिंग करता है.
0: Next delivery outside the off stump. A bit offered and the batter moves away, plays it down to backward point. That runs taken. Very good over from Gardner. Just 3 singles given away. 66 for 4 after 13 overs, West Indies.
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just over after drinks, and this is up in the air, goes high in the air, the fielder comes under and grabs this one, and that's Annabel Sutherland, and never make it falls, just the first delivery after the drinks break, and the fifth wicket.

0: as here is Molina bowling a slower delivery, and the batter has to literally smash this one, plays it down into the whitish mid-off region, crosses over and takes a single. And now boundaries have become a kind of a precious item, and I'm sure Chama will just now tell me as to how many deliveries since we haven't seen a boundary. That's a very interesting thing. Our score is going to work on that. Here's the next delivery, which is back of the length spot there, and the batter off the back foot just punches down to the whitish mid-off region, picks up a single, easy looking single, and that takes the score snailing up to at a snail's pace, or cantering up to 76 for the loss of 5 wickets. 15th over, just 2 deliveries more, as here's the next one, that slightly short, plays it across the line, a sweep shot, but there is a superb piece of fielding there at back foot, a square on the inside. The batters are in the meantime crossed over for a couple of runs, and that brings the score to 78 for 5. Nothing exciting about it. I'm sure the coaches, all of them must be really worried as to what should be the score after 20 overs.
1: कह पाना बड़ा मुश्किल, वेस्ट इंडीज भी शायद उसका अनुमान नहीं लगा पा रहे होंगे, और ये स्ट्रोक खेलना चाहते थे एकदम सीधे, लेकिन ये बल्ले से लगती हुई थोड़ा सा ऑन साइड में कहीं डीप मिड विकेट पर गेंद फील्ड हुई सदरलैंड के हाथों, लेकिन रन वहां पर मिल गया.
0: All right, so well, Sanjay, if you look at the last 3 or 4 overs, the batters are literally struggling to get even singles and twos. Wherever they're playing the ball, they get the ball fielded.

whatever she tries, no, she can't do something magical to get the score. I don't think more than 120, if I just being very, very optimistic on that. There is no slip there.

0: And the ball goes into the widest long off region like a bullet for 4 runs.
1: ये लगा आभा का चौका।

that way, and a good boundary to end up that over. So it looks as if the West Indies team now looks better confident compared to what it was earlier. And

0: will come into force across rural India with effect from tomorrow. On the eve of the nationwide rollout of VBGRAMJI Act 2025, Union Minister for Rural Development Shivraj Singh Chauhan said that no eligible rural worker should remain without work even for a single day. Mr. Chauhan said the government, in close coordination with the states and union territories, has completed all administrative, financial and technical preparations to ensure a seamless transition to the new framework. He added, the enhanced guarantee of 125 days of wage employment will strengthen rural livelihoods, create durable community assets and accelerate the vision of Viksit Bharat. President Draupadi Murmu has called upon students to use education as a means to build an equitable and inclusive society. She said educated youth should not work only for their own progress, but also strive to uplift the weaker sections and contribute to nation building. The president said this while addressing the first convocation of the Central Tribal University of Andhra Pradesh in Visakhapatnam. The president urged the students to become agents of social transformation, saying education should go beyond securing employment and help strengthen society, culture, traditions and economic progress. She said every educated youth should help bring forward those left behind and contribute towards achieving the goal of a developed India by 2047.
1: बस 2047 तक विकसित भारत बनाने का हमारा लक्ष्य है. मुझे विश्वास है कि आंध्र प्रदेश का एक केंद्रीय जनजातीय विश्वविद्यालय अपना सार्थक, समावेशी और पर्यावरण संरक्षण पर केंद्रित व्यवहारिक शिक्षण पद्धति से इस लक्ष्य प्राप्ति करे और उसका महत्वपूर्ण भूमिका निभाएगा.
0: Union Education Minister Dharmendra Pradhan urged students to become job creators rather than job seekers and said universities should lead innovation to help realize the vision of a developed India by 2047. The Indian Railways will launch three projects worth over 1,100 crore rupees to improve communication and operational system. The Railways has approved the doubling of over 44-kilometre Mansi-Saharsa section of East Central Railway at a cost of 499 crore rupees. It will augment line capacity, improve operational efficiency and cater to the growing demand for passengers and freight movement on this important route. The Railways has also sanctioned a project for the replacement of relay-based interlocking with electronic interlocking at 27 stations or cabins on the high-density network and highly utilized network routes of Asansol Division of the Eastern Railway. The sanctioned work includes the replacement of 28 relay-based interlocking installations. It will cost over 432 crore rupees. The Railways has approved the provision of balanced 48-fibre optical fibre cable across Southeastern Railway at a cost of about 200 crore rupees. The move will strengthen the digital communication backbone of the Railways network in the country. Union Home Minister Amit Shah today launched the Foreign Contribution Regulation Act 2.0 portal and the Electronic Overseas Citizen of India card in New Delhi. Speaking on the occasion, Mr. Shah said that both the initiatives will improve citizen services and address the difficulties faced by those receiving donations through the FCRA portal. He said when the intention is clear, the policy is transparent and there is a mindset to embrace technology, then all forms of governance becomes easier for honest people. He underlined that a strict surveillance system is established against wrongdoers and the country becomes increasingly secure. The Home Minister informed that the new system will bring great convenience to more than 50 lakh OCI cardholders. He added that after 20 years, when a new passport is issued, there will be no need to reissue the OCI booklet and the cardholder's registration number will remain unique. General Dheeraj Seth took charge as the 31st Chief of the Army Staff from General Upendra Dwivedi, who superannuated after more than four decades of distinguished service to the nation. General Seth is an alumnus of the National Defence Academy, Pune, and was commissioned into the Armoured Corps in December 1986. This is Akashwani giving you the news. For quick news updates round the clock, follow us on our X handle at AIR News Alerts. And for details of these stories and more, log on to our website www.newsonair.gov.in and download the News on AIR app.

0: The Special Intensive Revision SIR of Electoral Rolls has begun in Delhi, Jharkhand, Meghalaya, Karnataka and Maharashtra today. As part of the exercise, in Delhi, over 13,000 booth-level officers will visit every household till the 29th of next month to distribute pre-printed enumeration forms in duplicate to all existing electors for verification and updation of the electoral rolls. Addressing the media, Chief Electoral Officer of Delhi Ashok Kumar said that claims and objections can be filed from the 5th of August to the 4th of September. The final electoral roll will be published on the 7th of October. More from our correspondent.
1: According to the data released by Office of the Chief Electoral Officer, Delhi, on day 1, more than 168,200 number of enumeration forms were distributed to electors. Over 7,600 numbers of enumeration form were digitized. The claims and objections can be filed from 5th of August to the 4th of September. Delhi has 13,033 polling booths covering 1,45,10,298 electors. Electors can also fill the enumeration form online at www.voters.ec. ci.gov.in. Chief Minister of Delhi, Rekha Gupta, today submitted her enumeration form and appealed to all eligible electors in the national capital to participate in the ongoing revision process. Aman Yadav, Akashvani News, Delhi.
0: Jharkhand today observed Hul Divas with programs organized across the state to pay tribute to the heroes of the Hul Revolution, Sidho Kanho, Chand Bhairav and Phulo Jhano. Prime Minister Narendra Modi paid tributes to them and all the brave tribal warriors who stood firm against the injustice of foreign rule. In a social media post, Mr. Modi said, "The Hul Divas is a powerful symbol of the extraordinary courage and unwavering spirit of tribal communities who laid down their lives for the motherland." We have a report from our Ranchi correspondent.
2: Jharkhand Governor Santosh Kumar Gangwar offered floral tributes at Lok Bhavan in Ranchi, while Chief Minister Hemant Sorin paid homage at Sidho Kanhu Udyan by garlanding the statues of the tribal heroes. Speaking on the occasion, the Chief Minister said that the struggles of these brave revolutionaries for the protection of Jal, Jungle and Zameen would continue to inspire society. Leader of the opposition Babulal Marandi and former Chief Minister Arjun Munda also paid tributes to the martyrs at Sidho Kanhu Park in Ranchi. Thousands of people offered floral tributes at the Hul Memorial in Bhognadi and at Panchkatia in Sahibganj. Mahvish Rahman, Akashwani News, Ranchi.
0: India has signed 28 migration and mobility partnership agreements with over 26 countries for safe and legal mobility. Speaking at the Human Resource Mobility Forum in New Delhi today, External Affairs Minister Dr. S. Jaishankar said several pacts with others are currently under negotiation. He underscored that India also recognizes the need for bilateral collaboration in ensuring safe, orderly and legal migration. He highlighted the collective responsibility of nations to combat illegal migration, exploitative practices, fraudulent intermediaries and human trafficking. Dr. Jaishankar said that India's commitment to safe and legal mobility is reflected in the e-migrate platform.
3: One key pillar which has brought about a transformation in the governance of migration has been the use of digital systems and tools. India's commitment to safe and legal mobility is reflected in the e-migrate platform. And since its inception, more than 5 million immigration clearances have been issued. This digital ecosystem has become a global example of leveraging technology to protect migrant workers while facilitating mobility.
0: The U.S. Supreme Court has struck down President Donald Trump's executive order aimed at ending birthright citizenship, reaffirming the long-standing interpretation that nearly everyone born in the United States is automatically granted U.S. citizenship. In case of Trump versus Barbara, the court ruled 6-3 that the executive order is unlawful. Chief Justice John Roberts, along with Justices Sonia Sotomayor, Elena Kagan, Amy Coney Barrett, and Ketan G. Brown Jackson, concluded that the order violates the 14th Amendment to the U.S. Constitution. The ruling marks the second time the Supreme Court has blocked a major policy initiative from President Trump's second term. It follows the court's February decision invalidating significant portions of his tariff policies. Afghanistan's permanent mission to the United Nations has strongly condemned the Pakistani airstrikes in the provinces of Paktia, Paktika and Kunar, which killed 36 civilians and injured over 160, including women and children. The mission called on Pakistan to immediately halt all military strikes on Afghanistan.

0: Afghan territory and ensure full accountability for alleged violations of international law. The Afghan mission said the strikes constituted a serious violation of Afghanistan's territorial integrity and were inconsistent with international law, including the Charter of the United Nations. On to sports. In the FIFA World Cup, Morocco and Paraguay have advanced to the round of 16. Morocco defeated Netherlands 3-2 on penalties after a thrilling 1-1 draw in Guadalupe, Mexico. Germany suffered a stunning exit after losing 3-4 to Paraguay in a penalty shootout in Boston, USA, following a 1-1 draw. Brazil has also secured their place in the round of 16 with a 2-1 victory over Japan in Houston, USA, late last night. Tonight, Ivory Coast will take on Norway in Texas, United States. The match is scheduled to begin at 10:30 p.m. Indian time. In another encounter, France will take on Sweden late tonight. The match is scheduled to kick off at 2:30 a.m. IST. The Board of Control for Cricket in India has announced a 15-member women's squad for the Asian Games 2026, which will be held in Aichi, Nagoya, Japan, later this year. And now, before we end the bulletin, the headlines once again. Prime Minister Narendra Modi interacts with secretaries on deregulation for ease of doing business and ease of living. Also discusses promotion of Atmanirbharta. Viksit Bharat Guarantee for Rozgar and Ajivika Mission Grameen VBG Ramji Act 2025 to come into force from tomorrow. President Draupadi Murmu says students should strive to uplift the weaker sections and contribute to nation building. Railways to launch three projects worth over 1,100 crore rupees to improve communication and operational system. Special intensive revision of electoral rolls begins in Delhi, Jharkhand, Meghalaya, Karnataka and Maharashtra. US Supreme Court strikes down President Trump's order ending birthright citizenship. And in the FIFA World Cup, France to take on Sweden in New York, while Ivory Coast to clash with Norway in Texas. That is all in the news at 9. Good night.
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2: As an excellent delivery, that shot of a length and off the back foot, just plays it across at the onside. The fielder in hot pursuit but can't get to it, and that's a boundary onto the onside to the mid-on region.
1: तो एक और चौका, ऑस्ट्रेलिया पहुंच गए तेरे पर. रनों की रफ्तार में कहीं कोई नियंत्रण दिखाई नहीं दे रहा. भूमि जिस तरह से उनकी निगाह में जमी हुई है, कोई भी स्ट्रोक के अंदर उन्हें परेशानी नहीं हो रही. अच्छा खासा तजुर्बा है मुरली के पास, उस तजुर्बे का यहाँ पर भरपूर बढ़िया चौका. और मुरली पहुंच गई है 15 गेंदों पर 31 रन की व्यक्तिगत रन संख्या पर.
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1: So six was gone, 63 for 2, drinks on the field, but misery for the West Indies side. I must say that 18 runs of the last over from Claxton, who bowled her first over in this tournament, and she was nowhere in the line of length, and the batters prevailed, and Mooney obviously making sure that she tormented the bowlers, pulverized the bowling attack. And Sanjay, something very interesting, the two most dangerous batters are on the field right now for Australia. You got Perry, who's got a strike rate of 140 plus, and you have got Mooney, who's got a strike rate of 137 plus. Both of them, Perry had two half centuries and Mooney had one half century this particular series. So they are in a perfect

about 11 balls in this. That is the way the batters are batting. For example, in cricket, driving Breno across the line, they have selected the right shot, maybe over 30-yard field goals, maybe over the arrow. Maybe the serving goal, maybe the guy sees him coming.

saves the blushes at the backward point region, else that ball would have gone for a wonderful boundary of the backward point region. So much of width offered outside the off term. The batter was almost prompted to move away from the line and play a hard shot, but well picked up and batted backward.

0: just marks me when it's off with you. And listen to your runs, and that'll make up to the finals once more.
1: Raja Yogamura,
0: something really amazing. They have to bring in some kind of positivity, which now looks slightly diminished. Each run scored, as here is the winner coming into goal. And we get to Perry. Perry of the back foot strikes the ball, goes into the net, makes a cover easy. As a fielder, he picks it up. Joseph,
1: Yes,
0: he's had a reason to worry. Obviously, if he just put up a 25 to score more, and see the difference in batting styles. They're struggling with this stroke, trying to play more from the knot across the line, whereas Australians are very disciplined in the stroke play as well. Short selection is very good. As here is Alinea bowling, another back of the leg, and the batter goes on the back foot and

one. Oh, yes, and this time she once again bowls a slow delivery and the batter very unable to strike. And what a wonderful over so far. The best of the overs from West Indies, Alini. Five dot deliveries. And if this is a dot, I think this should be the first maiden over of the match. We haven't seen a maiden over and a T20 to have a maiden over. Obviously not at this time because the option is not to bowl a maiden over. You have to get a wicket. That's more important. Alini comes in the ball. Over the wicket to the right-handed Perry, who's on one of six. Balls of

0: philosophy in the full answer.
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0: What a well placed shot that was, almost perpendicular to the pitch, and Alin couldn't believe it. Obviously, if you offer this kind of a wit, who's going to spare you? That was almost like a hit me delivery, as here is she running in away from us over the wicket. Almost a slow delivery in the slot, but the batter wasn't able to cross the fielder there at whitish long off region, picked up there, but in the process they have scrambled for a single. Glasgow tried every bit of her effort to save the single, but just couldn't do that because the non-strike had already called for the shot, the run there, because she was running, the striker was running to the danger end. So the call was absolutely well calibrated and a single taken. So Beth Mooney on 46 and the 4-run will make her to the score of a half century, the highest score this season at 74, no doubt. As here is the next delivery, which is right out outside the off stump, plays it down into backward of point. The ball picked up there and no run taken. Ashwini Munisar, of course, she couldn't do much with the ball. As here is last delivery in the over, 79 for 2 Australia, need 47 more runs of 67 deliveries. As Ellen comes in and goes the last delivery, wide outside the next time, the wicketkeeper misses, that's wide, and that's going to be 5 runs unless it's picked up. Yes, it's picked up. So that's 2 runs, but then a wide. That was completely offline, rank back delivery. The keeper misses, and lucky that the fielder was out there, and no boundary was put. It doesn't matter for Australia because they are not in a great hurry. Of course, they want to complete the process as soon as possible, not do it wrong, and take it on to the 20th over. 81 for 2 after 8.5 overs. Need 45 runs from 67 deliveries. Last delivery, slowed one, slow delivery, strikes into the wide-ish mid-off, and Gardner couldn't cross the fielder, so dot delivery, 7 runs of the over, 81 for 2 after 9 overs, Australia.
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2: What a graceful inside out shot, Sanjay. Picked up that length beautifully and played that with consummate ease. Just steps away from the line of the ball and that confident looking inside out shot.
3: Jill Jillant Old Tulindi
4: Yerra Yerranga Pico Kandindi
3: Vennamuddalle Guttukunna Chinnada.

So after 10 hours, the score is much above expectation as far as the West Indies total is concerned. We're going to make a quick comparison of what were West Indies score when they were 10 overs old. Australia 97 for the loss of 2 wickets, and they are bulldozing through, whereas West Indies were 58 after 10 overs. That should tell you the state of affairs. A scorer Chama was working out on that, because we knew there's a big disparity between those runs after 10 overs. Where is 58 and where is 97? Almost like a 40 runs gap. Almost 40, I'm saying. So the Australians really prevailing over, and the willow prevailing over the leather as far as the Australian batting is concerned. And they made sure that they pulverized the bowling attack. And as and when a loose delivery was bowled or a hittable delivery was bowled, both in the slot or wide, they made use of it and encashed upon the opportunity. 10 overs, 97 to 2. And now you require 29 more runs to win. As here is the first delivery of a fresh over from the captain there, Matthews, to Mooney. Mooney tries to place on the offside. She's waiting for one more run to complete her second half century in this particular World Cup in England. And obviously she's been the linchpin of the side there. She, Perry, Ash Gardner, they've all been very impactful players. As here is the next delivery, and that's been played on the onside, and she gets a 15 style, playing into the mid-wicket region before the ball's picked up. To the acclaim of the colleagues of us in the dugout, each one clapping. And Mooney's 30th 50, that was our statistician Pradeep Gundlar telling us, in the 124th match, 117 being our highest, and two centuries in that one. And one must say that she's really done a useful contribution for the side. Another information coming from a statistician once again, that 850 at the oval. We'll talk about that. Watt has 3, Mandana has 1, Perry has 1, Taylor 1, Dunkley 1, and Mooney, this is the half century she's got for the first time here.

0: Cassius, the first the third delivery from Matthews over the wicket, tries to spin it across and plays it down to the home side to the mid-round region and picks up single on that occasion, and the score reaches 99 for 2. So second half century for Mooney, that will certainly bolster her confidence and give her the much required energy to enter into the finals. As here is she bowling around the wicket, changes the line of attack for the left-hander, and this is driven into the extra cover region.
1: వింటున్నారు వివిధ్ భారతి ఎఫ్ఎం
0: 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There is the West Indies got the 100 in 17.5 overs. That's the difference. 7 overs clearly the difference. As the next delivery from Matthew is played onto the offside, gently tucked it away by Mooney and crosses over for a single, taking the score up to 104 with the loss of 2 wickets. So this partnership has already yielded 40 runs of 26 deliveries. And both teams are still going strong. The Queens are very authentic, bona fide cricket, not making any obvious errors. He's selecting the right shots. The next delivery, which is both short and a bit of bounce onto that one, shoulder height. And the right-handed Gardner plays it down into Joseph standing there. That short fine leg picks up a single. We end up the 11th over. Australia now 105 for the loss of 2 wickets. Mooney 55, Gardner 22.
2: रिपोर्ट्स लाइव हो
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step closer to another finals. One six of them in the T20 format. And entering the finals once again. And to face the winners between the England-South Africa match in the second semi-finals. 13 runs of 47 deliveries. You can see the equation reverse. How easy that's going to be, because they've got wickets in hand.

0: shots are in the right place and not to the fielder. The batters are executing the strokes to perfection. Shot selection seem to be pretty good. Okay, they're playing in front of the square of the wicket using footwork, playing late, or pulling or cutting the balls with so much of perfection. We'll still a few more runs before Australia gets to win.
1: Amai garu, ekkadiki vellipothunnaru?
2: Nen velli sandanam sandanam vinali.
0: Of 35 deliveries, 50 on the scoreboard. The partnership
2: abbai garu em
0: istare idi? Ashkar and Beth Mooney,
1: both of them making sure that they come in the bowlers.
2: Aha, kept on sandanam sandanlo prasalaki.
0: Denying any wickets. Dhanalu
2: kuda cheptava?
0: Sir is Henry over the wicket bowling in. And that's a full toss. Nade emundandi. Rank back delivery paid on to the own side to the back of the square. And before the fielder could come and pick it up, the batters have easily scrambled for the second run as well. And that takes us to two more.
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0: Loss of two wickets in 12.3 overs. And at this rate, I think talking about 20 overs is a far-fetched dream for the West Indies. Maybe another 2 to 3 overs. That's what they require to get the winning runs on the scoreboard. Target 126, they're 116. 10 more runs to go. 60 to Mooney, 26 to Gardner. 10 runs of 45 deliveries. And that's because of these two batsmen who have really done well. As this is the next delivery, scooped it high over the long off region.

long off region, over the Peter River, the Yard Circle, and all that field that it was. Let the ball come for the ball. That takes the score to 126. 126 more runs to get 126. Here's the next one. That's played straight but rolling in the glass, standing there. And one more run taken to take the score up to 121. And lo and behold, that's a

0: As Henry Compton balls this one, and that ball has been played under the onside to the square leg region that crossed the fence, and that's 127. That's a target of 126 overall by Vanik Sodande. So Australia wins this match by 8 wickets and.
1: जानिए आभा के बारे में, यानी आयुष्मान भारत हेल्थ अकाउंट, जहां आप अपने मेडिकल रिकॉर्ड सुरक्षित रख सकते हैं और जब चाहें और जहां चाहें।

0: win the first semi-final match that was held against West Indies in mere 13 overs, chasing a target of 125, they needed 126 to win, and the Australians made it look like a game ball because they were able to chase the target within
1: 13 overs.
0: You are show player of the match for the women's T20.
1: I don't know what you're going to do.
2: Come on.

We had a discussion that we're just having, which is who should be or who would be given the player of the match, and this time this was well-earned Ashley Gardner out there. The crucial knock of 16 balls, 35 runs, or should I say 20 balls, my apologies, 35 runs, which included 4 fours and 1 six at a strike rate of 175, and also 2 crucial wickets that she took. I'll have to come to Rakesh because you were the man, the prediction king, who got that prediction right over there. Perfect. Well-rounded.

0: क्रिकेट के लिए आज आपने महिला क्रिकेट का आनंद दिया और आप कल इंग्लैंड के साथ हमारा जो मेंस में तो बड़ा ऑप्शंस नाउ एज फॉर क्रिकेट लवर्स आर
1: कंसर्न And it has a lot to do with the growth of, you know, like ladies cricket, especially with India doing that, and all that has come post WPA. You know, that has, I think, really helped, and Indian players have gained that kind of confidence. But people tend to forget one thing, that Indians are still not very consistent against teams like England and Australia. There are only 3 to 4 good teams up there. New Zealand, defending champions, they haven't been able to make it to the top four. Indians, who just won the 50-over World Cup, they couldn't make it to the top four. But overall, when you look at things, I think Indians, the day they become more consistent, I think the men's cricket, which is already doing well, and women's cricket.

0: joining us right now. Namaskar, good evening. Hello. नमस्कार, गुड इवनिंग. क्या नाम है आपका?
1: Maybe
0: possibly. But well, I'll just take the point that Rakesh was talking about at that point when we had a caller joining in, that gradually we will see cricket evolving in the region where men and women's cricket will reach a certain stage of growth. The kind of tennis that we see in the men's cricket, we will see that happening in the women's cricket game also. And I think Akhil Paas, after loving

0: आपके पास आते हैं वापस, लेकिन फिलहाल हेली मैथ्यूज को सुनते हैं।
1: Have our best game or play to our full potential for the entire tournament. We felt like our great game.
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1: But we weren't able to execute, I think, in any of the matches. A full team performance to put together, a really, really good performance by everyone, I guess.
3: How much does it throw you as well when you've had the national anthems, you've got everyone on board ready to go out there and put a big total on the board, and then all of a sudden you hear that DeAndre Dalton has gone off and is being assessed?
1: I think it was probably a bit scary for some of us. She's obviously a massive fighter and someone you never see go down. So to see her pretty much almost passing out like that after the anthem was a bit scary. But yeah, just a bit of a medical emergency, but at the same time it shows how much of a fighter she is, the way that she was able to come back home, and not only come back home, but try to throw a few punches at the audience as well. It speaks a lot to her character. Yeah.

0: bit more, but so if it wasn't sure if he was coming out and didn't want to take it a bit deep, but I think it was a quite difficult one for me to assess, knowing that we needed to get the money up. However, I don't know if it's a steady piece, and I think the shot I picked on me showed a bit of it.
1: Yes, when you think about the tournament in its entirety, and you look back on this group, a couple of wins at the start and then tailed, what are the things that you're saying to this team post this interview, just to get them, I guess, their mindset?

0: and we're expecting that as well from you guys as well, particularly because of your leadership. Thanks for your time, and we'll see you in the next one. Cheers, Harry.
1: I'll get Sophie to come on in first time, T20 World Cup. Pretty easy, this captaincy stuff, isn't it? Not so much. Been learned over the last couple of weeks. Yeah, heaps. I think it's the T20 World Cup. We just have to

0: Yeah, I didn't know until about 5 or 6 overs in that, that she wasn't, and then she did, and she made an impact. So, yeah.
1: But you might have had to change your plans from the approach that Joseph and Hayley Matthews had at the start. They certainly didn't come out with that 5 pounds that week at the senior zone for a little bit longer.
0: I thought we bowled really well. Hayley and Joseph actually tried to go, but I thought we held our nerve, which was really cool.
1: Any changes to approach when you're chasing 125 on a good wicket?
0: No, I think we all want to sort of get it done as quick as possible. And, you know, Williams and Ash were clinical and volley to get us away, just to calm the nerves in the change room. Yeah, it was really good to see.
1: I can remember down in Southampton, Beth Moody took herself off and tied herself hurt with the stiff back as a precaution. We saw Elise Perry leave today as well. It's a bit the same kind of scenario.
0: Yeah, a bit of that again. Yeah, I think some quad awareness, but it sounds like she's more than okay to go on Sunday.
1: Well, 3 club matches and 35. She's allowed a little bit of time off, isn't she? Got 5 days now until the final. What are the plans?
0: Sleep. looking forward to a good night's sleep tonight. But we'll make sure that we celebrate what's been a pretty cool 2 weeks for the group.

0: You've deserved the rest and the sleep. Enjoy the sleep and switch the alarm off, and we'll see you on Sunday.
1: Thanks, James.
0: Well done.
2: Well, there you had it, a very happy and a very smiling Australian captain out there, Sophie Molyneux, who was all about just complimenting and applauding the team's efforts. And also for all our listeners, I would like to quickly tell you that this is indeed the 8th T20 World Cup final for the Australian women's team. I think itself is a very big achievement, and I'm also told that we have a final. Namaskar, good evening.

0: भारतीय रेलवे ने संचार और परिचालन प्रणाली में सुधार के लिए 1100 करोड़ रुपए से अधिक की 3 परियोजनाओं को मंजूरी दी है। इसके अलावा रेलवे ने करीब 500 करोड़ रुपए की लागत से पूर्वी मध्य रेलवे के 44 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
1: This is Akashvani, the news read by Kiran Jha. Prime Minister Narendra Modi today had a telephonic conversation with the Iranian President Dr. Masoud Pezeshkian. During the talks, President Pezeshkian briefed Mr. Modi on the recent developments in West Asia and the way forward. The Prime Minister welcomed the understanding reached and reiterated India's consistent position that all issues must be resolved through dialogue and diplomacy. Mr. Modi reiterated the need for continued efforts to ensure lasting peace and stability in the region and for safeguarding freedom of navigation and commerce. Prime Minister Narendra Modi today interacted with the various secretaries to several ministries at Seva Teerth in New Delhi. The discussion focused on two key themes. The first was deregulation and other reforms for ease of doing business and ease of living, while the second was promoting Atmanirbharta. During the meeting, the Prime Minister stressed the importance of adopting a whole-of-government approach and breaking departmental silos. Highlighting the importance of integrated planning and coordination, Mr. Modi encouraged wider utilization of the PM Gati Shakti as an effective platform for interdepartmental coordination and informed decision-making. He exhorted the secretaries to focus on the tangible impact of schemes on the lives of people. The Viksit Bharat Guarantee for Rozgar and Ajivika Mission Grameen BG Ramji Act 2025 will come into force across rural India with effect from tomorrow. On the eve of the nationwide rollout of BPG Ramji Act 2025, Union Minister of Rural Development Shivraj Singh Chauhan said that no eligible rural worker should remain without work even for a single day. Mr. Chauhan said the government, in close coordination with the states and union territories, has completed all administrative, financial and technical preparations to ensure a seamless transition to the new framework. He added that the enhanced guarantee of the 125 days of wage employment will strengthen rural livelihoods, create durable community assets and accelerate the vision of Viksit Bharat. President Draupadi Murmu has called upon students to use education as a means to build an equitable and inclusive society. She said educated youth shouldn't work only for their own progress but also strive to uplift the weaker section and contribute to nation building. The president said this while addressing the first convocation of the Central Tribal University of Andhra Pradesh in Visakhapatnam. The president urged a student to become agent of the social transformation, saying education should go beyond securing employment and to strengthen society, culture, tradition and economic progress. The Indian Railways will launch 3 projects worth over 1,100 crore rupees to improve communication and operational system. The Railways has approved the doubling of over 44-kilometre Mansi-Saharsa section of East Central Railway at a cost of 499 crore rupees. It will augment line capacity, improve operational efficiency.

0: ASEAN cater to the growing demand for passenger and freight movement in this important route. The railways has also sanctioned a project for the replacement of relay-based interlocking with electronic interlocking at 27 station or cabin on the high-density network and highly utilized network route of Asansol Division of Eastern Railway. The special intensive revision of electoral rolls has begun in Delhi, Jharkhand, Meghalaya, Karnataka and Maharashtra today. As part of the exercise in Delhi, over 13,000 booth level officers will visit every household till the 29th of next month to distribute a pre-printed enumeration form in duplicate to all existing electors for verification and updation of the electoral rolls. The U.S. Supreme Court has struck down President Donald Trump's executive order aimed at ending birthright citizenship, reaffirming the long-standing interpretation that nearly everyone born in the United States is automatically granted U.S. citizenship. In the FIFA World Cup 2026, the match began Ivory Coast and Norway in underway in Texas, United States. And that's the end of the news bulletin.
1: కర్నూలు కేంద్రం సమయం 11:10. ఇంతటితో ఈనాటి మా ప్రసారాలు సమాప్తం. తిరిగి రేపు ఉదయం 5:53 102.4 MHz మా ప్రభాత ప్రసారంలో కలుద్దాం. అందాక సెల్వ మరి నమస్తే. జై హింద్.